0: Luis, cosa? 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
1: Ogni lunedì alle 21.30, in diretta, un nuovo film alla radio, a cura di Marco Pieroni.
2: So where do you want to go?
3: Go to a movie?
4: No.
3: Where?
4: Is that who I think that is?
3: Skipper.
4: Skippy. Oh, no.
3: Yeah. What's up?
5: Not much. Where you guys going?
4: Nowhere.
5: Nowhere. At this great club on the other side of town. It's hot. It's happening. Trust me.
3: All right.
4: You want me to get in back?
6: I'm going in.
3: Come on.
5: Chucky sent us.
7: Chucky ain't here, man.

that I can't fix. Cause I can do it in the mix. And if your man gives you trouble just to move out on a double, and you don't let it trouble your brain, cause away goes trouble down the drain. Said away.

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1: You know you're the biggest.
0: Yeah.
1: I love feet.
2: You know I like you.
1: No.
2: Saw the toes, I'm not gonna
3: get you.
2: No,
3: no me digan una cosa así. Love to do that for you.
4: Man, it's sexy. Yeah, I really had to have a shoe like
5: say. You used to call me on my. You used to. Yeah.

hope when he grows up, he passes down that word like granddad did for me. I don't care if he's out in California, goes up north, or stays put here in Tennessee.